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0: Breathe. Shawnee 23 from Bedford County status.
1: Shawnee 23.
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0: I'll be out of service. Have a good day.
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0: 11-04, you're spotting at 2232 area of houses at the light. There's to be a bus on there. Everyone is to be out of the bus. Please move to Ops 1.
1: Hi,
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2: Medford G3.
0: G31.
2: Ma'am, is this just the truck or is the whole truck or trailer or is with any other updates?
0: G31, this is a bus. They're off the bus.
2: Received.
0: G4 from Bedford County.
3: Good.
0: Correction on the address. The bus is to still be on the turnpike, but they're between the toll booth and the light there.
3: That's safe.

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1: 11-4, you're 2237.
2: Bedford, Tanker 31, respond.
1: Tanker 31, you're responding at 2237. This is going to be on the turnpike between the toll booth and the line there at Sheets. It is a bus on fire. Everyone is to be out of the bus. Please move to Ops 1.
2: Give me Ops 1. Yeah, what for fire do you have there?
0: There's a real fire on this bus. No walking out of the bus right now. Looking up to the bus. There's no visible flame. Checking with the driver right now.
2: Appreciate it.
1: At 31 responding to 4 at 2238. Between the toll booth and the light at Sheets for bus on fire, please move to Ops 1.

0: visible fire. There is a hot spot underneath the vehicle, but no visible fire.
1: That's copy.
2: That would show utility 1 and route.
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1: On scene, Chief of Command, 22.
2: Chief, especially that coming under the now, what's your orders?
0: Stand by. We're going to have to move some cones here. It's in the exit side of the turnpike. We'll move some cones.
2: That's copy.
0: Per Unit 11, confirming no visible fire.
2: Yeah, copy direct. Special Unit 31 on scene.
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0: Chief the Utility. I want you to U-turn in here like you go to the turnpike. Go in like you're going to go the wrong way. Just pull right in front of the bus.
1: Copy that.

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1: Released by command, in service, 22-1.

0: command from Sergeant Unit. Go ahead.
1: Chief from the point.
2: Special Unit. Do you want us to go back?
1: Yeah, we're all going to be...
2: Copy.

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1: Chief 31.
0: Fire found, all 30 units returning.
1: Received, fire found, all 30 units returning, 2255.

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0: 10-7, have a good night.
1: Usual, sir. 256.

trucks, 4201, the trees down covering the entire road. Birdhouse Road and Sound Lane, Lincoln Township, for tree down covering the entire roadway. Company 42, you're due.

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1: Chief 42.
0: They're responding direct with assault.
1: I see, sir. Responding direct with assault, 0451. This is Birdhouse Road near the intersection Sound Lane, also Walters Hollow. To be a tree down across both lanes of travel. No injury, no wires involved. We'll go ahead and utilize this one.
0: Copy, Officer 1.

0: 42 Chief, Bedford County. Precinct 42, I'm going direct. 0452. Burnhouse Road with Walrus Hollow in that area. Ops 1.
1: Station.
2: Right here.
1: Alright, Steve, you also have 2 FP1 going direct.
2: Received.

0: 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We have a strategic window at Delta.
1: Receive 42FP1, you're on scene, seeing a vehicle under the telephone pole. Can you find out injuries and what else we need on scene, sir?
2: Gary, is there a tree here, or are we now upgrading this to a vehicle crash?
0: It's both.
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1: Receive, sir.

0: That'd be fine.
1: Greasy, then he doesn't need EMS at all?
0: Yeah, he says he don't want EMS.
1: Received.
0: He's on live command.
1: 42 Chief on scene, have command, 0502.
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0: G42.
1: I'm going to give you a number. It doesn't appear to suppose compromise this time. If you'd like to have it down here later on.
0: Go ahead, sir. I'm ready.
1: Okay, there's a full the number 84 on it, and then there's a full inventory number. A is an apple, 3474009.
0: Received. We'll notify the time company. Advise them of this.
1: Copy that. Power line 7 on this. None of which are compromised at the moment.
0: Received, sir. Do you need, what else do you need on scene?
1: Single one thing would be fine. Their department answers up first, but the single one would be fine.
0: Received.

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0: County, G42.
1: G42.
0: Yeah, we got the way up and trees been removed. Just waiting on police and an engine.
1: Received. 38 has answered up. We're going to advise them to move their engine. We've not heard from your base.
0: That's fine. No additional active mines needed as long as it's on the road.
1: Received. 38, Bedford County.
2: Yeah, County.
1: 42, Chief on scene. Request your engine.
2: Received, will be momentarily.
1: Received.
0: Whatever, it's fine. I just need a piece of scene that, just in case something goes south here.

0: Avenue Rescue 38, turn around 3515. Burnt House Road with the intersection of Sound Lane in the area of Walters Hollow. Vehicle into a telephone pole. Not compromised at this time. You do have two chief on scene. Off one, sir.
1: Off one.

0: 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If you guys can see, is this vehicle's off the roadway?
1: Reset.
0: You guys can come in at a reduced rate. This vehicle's off the roadway.
1: Okay.

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1: Deputy 42.
2: This morning to the hall.
1: Deputy 42, can you repeat?
2: I'm responding.
1: Last unit on Bedford 1, please repeat.

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1: RCP on scene 0521. From Bedford County.
0: Got it, ma'am.
1: Your deputy was going to the hall. Want him to move any apparatus?
0: If he can stand down, I have another almost here.
1: Proceed. For deputy from Bedford County.
2: County Rescue
1: 38 on scene. 0522. Engine Rescue on scene. Advising you can stay in hall at this time.
0: Rescue 38, clear in front of the state police.

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1: Targeting fire company sent. The C is now not breathing. It is hard to rest.
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0: Show us en route. What was that address again?
1: This is 153 Mountain Chapel Road, Providence Township.
0: That's received. Are we in EMS for this?
1: You can go to Ops 1.
0: Ops 1, received.
1: Message.
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1: Go ahead.
0: I'm about Mission Road on French Creek side. You need to head that way or let me know what you want.
1: 3 of us right now. We're going to see what that does.
0: Or let me know.
2: County Medic 1201, do you know if this is in the house?
3: It is in the house. It's in the living
2: room.
3: I see. On scene 0822.

0: 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You're due. Try the response. Unit 11, Charlie responds. 853 Schumann Road, West Providence Township, for heart problems.
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0: Responding.
1: Received 11-0-2, responding. 014 Briar Valley, Bedford Township. 90-year-old female. Accidental fall on the stairs in the basement. She did not fall down the stairs. She fell going up the stairs. Bleeding from her lower legs. Not controlled. They currently have pressure on the wound. 204 Briar Valley Road, Bedford Township.

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Unit 21, you're due in place of Unit 18, Alpha Response, 1138 Blackburn Road, St. Peter Township. Press all patients.

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0: 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Accidental fall off of a stool yesterday afternoon. Pain in his lower back. Nurse seen there in the bedroom. 1138 Blackburn Road, Napier Township.
1: That's received. We're unable to contact the hospital. Call them, let them know we're about 15 out. The male we talked to them about earlier is still cardiac arrest.
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1: 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ED was no sir.

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1: 1201.
0: Pallet EPMC Bedford.
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0: Myself and 22, escorting one female to jail, starting mileage 169.
1: They're on 38.
2: For probation two.
1: Probation two.
2: 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One female detained at the courthouse.
1: Where is he? 0939.
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0: received 1102, you respond. This is going to be from the cloverleaf almost parallel on the walking trail from the Bedford Village, between the Bedford Village. He said he was about 2 miles. There should be an access off the I-99. Correction, Route 30 on ramp past the cloverleaf. He said it looked like it was wide enough. 65-year-old male, conscious, alert, breathing normally. Feels like he's going to pass out. History of heart problems. He is alone, still on the line with him.
1: Can you repeat roundabout where he would be?

0: 11-2, he is just north of the Cloverleaf. Appears to be an access off of 9, right in the area where he is. There's also an access to the old Bedford Village. He's midway between the town and Bedford Village along 99.
1: Okay, the Clover, with 30 or the Clover Leaf there, the interchange.
0: It's going to be the Clover Leaf going towards Altoona. If you get on 30 West, it's right in the of the on-ramp 99.
2: Time for probation 2.
3: Probation 2.
2: Myself and eight transport one female. Courthouse, starting mileage 38.
3: Received.

0: Love's there too. That access gate off of I-99 is used to get on. That is a gated road. Is there somebody with a key with that?
1: As of right now, no, sir. We'll call Old Bedford Village. You can also go in through Old Bedford Village Way, I-99, and then make first left and drive down that road. It's going to be open at this time.
2: County Commissioner
1: 2. 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

0: One Airedale in place of Unit 12, Southern Response, 412 Bunker Hill Road, West Province County. Love 02 from County, South Sharon.
1: Two.
0: Where is he? 10-11. Where is he, sir? 10-11.

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1: We'll be cleared from out here. Be a patient refusal for committee contact to the service.
0: Receive 1102. 1012. Be advised, do you want to do this Bunker Hill call? Do you want a responder? Do you want to keep 21 and Flintstone going to this call, sir?
1: We'll go ahead. It's going to be a little bit until we get out of this hiking trail here.
0: Received. You're going to be in 412 Bunker Hill Road, West Providence Township. Came in as a third person. But we do have a gentleman on scene. The patient is awake and talking. He is in his bed. Third party caller stated the gentleman was not responding normally and also had some slurred speech. Again, 412 Bunker Hill Road, West Providence Township.
1: Okay, we'll be there as soon as we can.
2: Prisoner Alpha 5.

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1: Greetings, 2103. Be advised, Medic 11 has a capture of this call. They have a full ALS crew. Delayed response, 70-year-old male. He's awake and talking. Originally called in third party. Stated hit her father fell yesterday, laid on the floor overnight. Slurred speech, not responding normally. He is currently awake and talking in his bed. 412 Bunker Hill Road, West Providence Township.
0: Pepper, do you want us to continue in?
1: ...1102 from Bedford County. ...1102-2103, just one in route. Do you want them to continue in to 412 Bunker Hill Road?
2: Negative. Now out of the hiking trail. Out through.
1: Received 1102-2103, did you copy?
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You're due. Tree down in the area of Flintstone Creek Road, Jacksonville Road, Southampton Township. Maryland Box 1203, you're due for trees and wires down in the area of Flintstone Creek Road and Jacksonville Road, Southampton Township. Company 39, your tanker's due. Maryland 12, you're due.

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1: 39, Captain Bedford.
0: 39, Captain. Do you acknowledge the call, sir?
1: Acknowledging the call.
0: Where is he, sir? 1040.
2: Third-time base the county. I acknowledge the call.
0: Racist, 10-41.

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1: Coming off channel, Bedford.
2: That's affirmative, sir. We're going to use Bedford off one. We do have Maryland Company 12 acknowledged. They should be going en route.

0: County from 39 base.
1: 39 base. This is Bedford County.
0: What do you want, Officer 1?
1: Officer 1, Officer 1.
0: And 4, thank you.

0: Yeah, I'll be there in a couple minutes. Probably 10 minutes.
1: Before you want to run, do it. Your safe shed.
0: That's fine.
1: Rush 12 is on 5.
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0: Rush 12, you're going to be responding in the area of Flintstone Creek Road, Jacksonville, Southampton Township. For a tree across the road into water, blocking the roadway. Gentleman on scene stated he believes all the lines. We do have company 39 on this.
1: Did you alert the power company to come?
0: We're on the phone with them now, sir.
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2: Receives crew 3. The air, one sun crew. Manson Township. 3 down, cross the roadway, pulling some wires. You do have company en route also at this time. Channel.
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1: Rush 12.
0: Rush 12 just got off the phone with West Penn Power. Say there's going to be a 1 to 2 hour day. 1 to 2 hours.
1: Okay. 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The bridge actually closed down. But it's close to telephone pole number 54, if you can forward that to them.
0: Received. 55.

0: That's 11 for Bell County, code 1. 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
1: Where's you?
0: At the hospital.
1: 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At the hospital, 1100.

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0: 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Bravo response, 12 Gephardt Avenue, Bedford Township, for a psychiatric assistant PSP.
1: Bedford County, Unit 11, acknowledged.
2: First, Unit 11, they stated you could stage at this time. We are getting them to go and assess the situation at this time.
1: Received.
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1: Eleven-zero-five, you're speaking 12 Kent Park Avenue, Bedford Township, 33-year-old male. We do have PSP en route at the stage at the Bedford Bible Church. That's going to be 15 Meadow Lane. They will let us know if scene is cleared.
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0: 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I'm going to be South Riverland. It's going to be Lima, Juliet, Whiskey, 2486 on Gray Buick.
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0: 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Coming back. Renee Justine Martinez, 122 Union Street, Bedford, PA 5522. It does have a Mercury, 2003 Mercury. I know you stated it was a Buick.
1: Yeah, it's a Mercury.
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1: 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Ground level fall 3 to 4 hours ago. 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Nurse on scene, said he has low blood pressure, extremely weak. 2555 Plank Road, Hopewell Township.

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1: 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Power line hanging over the roadway in the top of cars. Bedford 12 is en route. Please move off one.
0: Copy, off one.
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1: Engine Rescue 31, on advised there are reports that this was by someone.
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0: 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Just confirm, you said East Bay.
1: That's correct, sir.
0: 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I have a fire coming home station. I'm not fine anything.
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1: 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You guys can stand by and station. Not being able to find anything. He called out due to traffic.
2: Steve, I'm on East Pit now. Coming back from maintenance.
1: Received, sir. 1246.
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0: Bedford from 1831.
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0: 1831. It looks like it was either a or phone line. You can use the address of 414 East Pitt, and it goes to the house side to 415.
1: Received. 1240.
0: Yeah, it's going to be break speed. You can show all 31 return. Box clear.
1: Received. 31 units returning. 1249.

0: from Bedford County.
1: Bedford 12.
0: Bedford 12, when we were on the phone with the caller, let's say there was a maintenance trunk coming up. Were you able to tell who that was?
1: Negative. It looks like they just removed it from the road, cut it from the road. It was probably down pro.
0: Received. We'll get Brightspeed to call that. 1250.

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0: 2 Alpha 3 5 8 9 2. It's going to be on a black Sonata sedan, occupied times one.
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2: 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Also have a 27 Virginia when you're ready. 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

0: 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I've been in Sherman ready. Coming on OLN Alpha 661-6645, showing current valid negative SNRs, negative NCIC.
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0: guy from my 22.
1: That's 22.
0: Want to be a warning issue for failure to obey traffic control.
1: Received. 1351, citations issued. Correction, warning.
0: Yeah.

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1: 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In service 1432.

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492, you're responding 07 Branch Street, Sackboro, 56-year-old female, conscious, correction, unconscious on the toilet, is breathing, cellulitis, doc recently changed meds, she has a wound in her groin area, is bleeding, caller is unable to put pressure on the wound, 807 Branch Street, Saxonboro.

assisting Blair, 492. This is your second page. 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
1: Received, 8 Deer 7 Branch, Saxon Borough. Here now. We do have 492 BLS en route. About to dispatch out for another medic unit.
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0: 492 from Bedford County. We're requesting a medic out of your guys' hall. 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
1: 1548. Have a good evening.
0: County, Bedford 10. I don't know if I should myself, but I'll be clear from that.
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1: 1554. Have a good evening. County S-4. S-4. I'll be 10-7. Have a good weekend. Have a good evening and weekend as well. 54.

0: County ever before. I'm going to be on a traffic stall here at OIP. 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
1: Proceed for 1600 hours.

0: 3202 for a tree down in the area of 481 Truax Road, West Providence Township. Company 32, you're due. Unit 12, you're due.
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1: 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Outlet four and codes for both units, 1602.

0: Yosemite 32 for a tree down in the area of 481 Truax Road, West Providence Township.
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1: 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Be advised, that's a very narrow roadway. It's going to be tight getting in there.
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0: Received 3-1 en route in the area of 41 Truix Road, West Township. Down across the roadway, walking lanes. Collars about 23 to 26 inch diameter. 41 Truix Road, West Providence Township. Please stay on Ops 1.
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0: 10-7. 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
0: Traffic stop, 520 West Pitt Street. 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

0: County, Blue Zoo.
1: 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Go ahead, Blue. Go ahead, Blue.
0: You're on OL1.
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0: 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Is this going to be a PA driver's license? Medford County, Medford County, status check.
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0: 102, is it a Pennsylvania driver's license, sir?

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1: Fox 3101, tree down across roadway, North Richard Street, Mann Street, Bedford Borough.
2: Mann Street.
1: Fox 3101, tree down across roadway, in the area of North Richard Street, Mann Street, Bedford Borough. Company 31.
2: This is on North Richard or Mann? 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

0: 10.
1: There's a tree partly blocking one lane going north on North Richards. I'm out here with a firefighter. They just respond with a special unit.
0: Chief
2: 31, Bedford 10.
1: Good.
2: Sir, can you ascertain how large this tree is?
1: It's dead. It looks about 18 in diameter.
2: Freezy, just trying to figure out which I saw in his brain. Thank you.
1: Thanks.
2: County Blue Note.
0: Blue Note 2. Blue Knob, Bedford County, go ahead.
3: Let me clear that stop. Citation filed for possession of marijuana.
0: Mercy, sir. Citation for drug paraphernalia. Can you give this 21?
1: Bedford 10, Bedford County. Good. Sir, I have PennDOT notified. Steve Gracie advised he'll get a call out. You don't need to send PennDOT. Barely on the road.
0: Appreciate it, sir. I don't know.

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0: 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Victor Charlie Kilo 375. 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
0: 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Charlie, Charlie 4350, LCC 4350. Much sedan, be advised, showing this.
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0: Traffic. I'm going to be at Heiner Speed, on a Pennsylvania, and Mike, S Sierra, L Lima, 3455, on a blue Kia.
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0: 4, be advised. Everett 4, be advised. Expired registration. Everything else appears valid.
1: County from Everett 5.
0: Five.
1: Four. You can admit codes for both.
0: Received admitting codes for both. 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
1: 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Have a good evening.
0: Appreciate you're out of service. 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
0: Everett 4.
2: I'll be clear of the stall. Citation to be filed for Rich.
0: Received. You're clearing citations to be filed. 1933.

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0: 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Reference a stolen vehicle. Lindsay's story with this.

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0: 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Are you secure? Registration is suspended and short cancellation. Also, driver's license is suspended due to DUI.
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0: 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Address. I'm going to go investigate further at the station. 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

0: County, Bedford.
1: Bedford 10.
0: Spoke with the caller. The vehicle is turned to him as we speak. You can sell.
1: Great news. Vehicle's being returned to him. Closing incident, 1962.

0: Johnny from Everfly.
1: Everfly?
0: Units will be clear. Citation to be filed.
1: Units clear. Citations to be filed. 1954.